0: 100% rock.
1: Radio
0: Rock.
2: Failure to communicate. Some men you just can't reach. So you get what we had here last week, which is the way he wants.

0: Duff McKagan ja Susan Holmes McKagan. Three Chords and the Truth. 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
1: Hey guys, it's Duff McKagan here with Three Chords and the Truth. I'm without my wife, Susan, this week. I'm on the road. She's at home with her dog, Hadley, taking care of the home front. I'm currently in Toronto. We just played some shows. We played Harrisburg, Pennsylvania. We played Chicago, Raleigh, North Carolina, and somewhere else. Okay, my brain is not working, I'll tell you that. But I'm here to rock you guys. I got to meet our producer. I met him once before, our producer for this show, Jay. He came to Harrisburg with his wife and son. That was good to meet the guy behind the scenes here for the show. It's funny, we do the shows kind of all over the world. On the iPad and the microphone and stuff, and never get to really, you send the show off and it comes on the air, but there's a guy in between. His name is Jay, and he's pretty stellar when it comes to putting this show together for us. I'm going to start off. It is summertime. We are in the heat of the summer. It's been hot where we're at. I thought I'd start off the set today with a little Queens of the Stone Age. This is Feel Good Hit of the Summer.
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0: Duff McKagan ja Susan Holmes McKagan, Three Chords and the Truth, Radio Rockilla sunnuntaisin iltakasilta.
1: And that was No Bro with Let's Do Drugs. Thought, you know, start off the set with a couple drug positive songs, I guess. No Bro is from Canada. I met a guy in an elevator, and he said, oh, my granddaughter has a band, and they just won a Juno Award here in Canada for best rock record. And Juno Awards up here in Canada are like the Grammys or whatever. And so I looked up No Bro, and I thought they were great. So thought I'd play them here on the show. We are in Toronto, as I said. The Foo Fighters, the place we're playing, the Rogers Center, the Foo Fighters play Tuesday. We play Wednesday, and excuse me, Chris Stapleton plays Thursday. So it's quite a three nights here at the Rogers Center here in Toronto. I'm going to play some Foo Fighters, some new Foo Fighters. This is Caught in the Echo.
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1: And that was XCOM with Fake ID, one of my favorite new bands. They are going to be opening for Guns N' Roses in Atlanta in September. September, let's say 14th or something like that. Don't hold me to that date. But in Atlanta, XCOM, they tie in. They opened for the Foo Fighters too. And I just played the Foo Fighters. So it's kind of cool. XCOM's on their way up. They're only about 15 and 16 years old. So having a song called Fake ID is pretty perfect. I am in Canada. I got to play some Canadian rock. This is Fly By Night by Rush.
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0: Duff McKagan ja Susan Holmes McKagan. Three Chords and the Truth. Radio Rock.
1: And that was some Guns N' Roses, my band, Mr. Brownstone. I got to do some press last week. This is Duff McKagan, by the way. Three Chords and the Truth. You're listening to this. My wife Susan is not here this week. I'm doing it solo. I did some press, like some radio interviews and stuff, last week for a bunch of different things. For the Harrisburg show, I think for the Toronto show. But I got to do a thing with Mark from Ozzy's Boneyard, Mark Striegel. It was really nice. We did a FaceTime chat, and he's such a good DJ. You know, we just kind of, Susan and I fly by the seat of our pants. We're not professional DJs in any sense of the word professional. None of it. We just make a playlist, and we kind of shoot the shit about rock songs, you know? Pardon my French. That wasn't French. And so it was nice being on a doing a thing with Mark, and I really enjoy his show and his song picks and all that stuff. So that's cool. AC/DC is on the road right now as well. They played Las Vegas last weekend. I don't know if you guys saw it, like a piece of the cannon in their last song, For Those About to Rock, where they fire off the cannon. A piece of the cannon came off and nearly hit Brian Johnson. There's a bunch of things overhead when he plays big shows, lights and all kinds of stuff. We don't have any cannons, but, you know, you got to be careful about what's around you. And I'm glad he is okay. But anyhow, here is some AC/DC. Here is Dirty Deeds Done Dirt Cheap.
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1: And now some good old Thin Lizzy, Running Back. I just love that song. I saw on Instagram or something, it was like them doing that song on some British show in 1975 or whatever it was. And like on the show, people were dancing, like dancing to, you know, in like a, I don't know, they were dancing. And it was really cool to see, actually. I like looking at old rock videos and seeing how, you know, different crowds were during different periods of rock and roll. I'm just spitballing on what I'm trying to say. It was just cool to see Thin Lizzy doing that song. I love that song, Running Back. I guess, you know, with no further ado, this song, Slash is going to get up and play with Chris Stapleton on Thursday night here in Toronto. He's going to up and play a song. And it got me thinking when I was putting together this playlist. The first song I ever played was Slash. When I met him through an ad in the paper. Went and met him and Steven Adler at a restaurant, a deli in LA. Kind of the next day we went and jammed, or next couple days. And the first song we played was this Motorhead song. It's this We Are the Road Crew.
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0: and the Truth. Hosted by Duff and Susan Holmes McGagan. Radio Rock.
1: And that was Motorhead with We Are the Road Crew. I'm Duff McGagan, Three Chords and the Truth. Of course, you know. This last song I'm going to play, my daughter May, I actually wrote a song about her going down. She had just gone through her first breakup. This is last year and a half ago. And she was in college, and she went through her first breakup, and it was, you know, it's tough. It's very tough for these youngsters when they had the first breakup. And she got a call. She does some modeling and she does some stuff, but she has her own clothesline and she's in college and she's very busy. So she doesn't like only do modeling. She just once in a while she'll get a call to do something, and it's if it seems cool, she'll do it. So she got a call to be in a Chris Stapleton video. She's going through the breakup. They fly her to Marfa, Texas. And she's like the heroine in this video for this next song. Sorry. I was giving you previews. I don't know why that happened. Hey, Jay, you might want to edit this out. I don't know. Okay. My daughter, May, she went down to Marfa, Texas, to star in this video for Chris Stapleton. And it got her out of New York, and she would play this heroine. She set a car on fire and she robbed a bank and all this stuff. And it was just really good for her to just... And if you see the video for this next song, it's called White Horse. That's May, my daughter. And Josh Brolin plays her dad. It was just a really nice... It was a big, big production. And it gave her something else to do. So I'm always thankful to Chris Stapleton. Whether he knew about any of that stuff or not, probably didn't. But May is a badass in this video. This song is so, so good. It's a great way to end this set. This is Chris Stapleton with White Horse.
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0: to see me and see May and see the Guns N' Roses and all that stuff. And she's going to have a book event at Bookmark August 11th down the West Village at 6:30 to 8 for her paperback release of The Velvet Rose. I'm going to be there hanging out. She's going to be signing books and stuff. And it's going to be a good time. So if you're down in the village, stop by August 11th at the Bookmark, it's called. It's the name of the bookstore, Bookmark. And other than that, I'm Duff McKagan. This is Three Chords and the Truth. Until next week, we are over and out.
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